demon said, I was bait for what would bait her. Don't know my needs, don't know my ways, sir. I had my face in a way to face her. This was lost, this was my name, this was my truth. This was no game, this was not hope, this was not sane. And from these broken places made, that was lost and this was later.

was no game, this was not hope, this was not fame. From these broken places made, that was lost and this was later. I wanted less but nothing greater. I couldn't leave, I couldn't stay, sir.

you're going to do something, do it well. And leave something witchy. Leave a sign to let the world know that you were there. Have a good day.